0: Tomorrow on the show, a year's worth of tolls.
1: That's about $3,000 worth.
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0: 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You're listening to The Joel Creasy Show for your Wednesday lunch hour. And it's about time. Mr. Anthony Kalea in the studio. Welcome. I tidied up before you got here. There's pressure when you arrived.
1: Why did you tidy up?
0: Because you are a very chic operator.
1: Am I?
0: I'll take that
1: as a compliment.
0: You know that. You look incredible.
1: And thanks for having me. I've been listening to a few of your interview chats.
0: Oh, yeah. And
1: loved the Patty one. Loved the Gretel Colleen.
0: Thank you.
1: And love Julia. So it's a privilege to be here. Thanks.
0: Oh, wow. Okay. Well, pressure's on now. I've got to deliver.
1: You always deliver, Joel.
0: Oh, thank you. Well, are you up, like, properly touring? You're going everywhere, like, from Geelong, Perth, Mandurah, Newcastle, Frankston.
1: They're Why do you say crowd. Mandurah like that?
0: Well, I'm from Perth.
1: My
0: grandma lived in Mandurah, and when she passed, Muriel, she was cremated, and we scattered her ashes around the Dan Murphys in Mandurah.
1: Why the Dan Murphy? I love
0: her
1: that.
0: My favourite place.
1: Oh, I love that. My local Dan Murphy knows me. They call me Mr. Kalea.
0: Oh!
1: I go, that's my dad. Just call me Ant.
0: Yeah. Do you know what? My Dan Murphy's membership doesn't ever work, so I always have to use Jack's mobile number.
1: See, my sister now works at Dan Murphy.
0: What?
1: So she sends me, like, texts on the side going, there's a special coming up. So, yeah.
0: They do, like... Their prices are really good.
1: We sound like two old alcoholics right now.
0: Oh, well, you know, I'm leaning into it. Because then I was thinking, I reckon we only did it the one time. But I was like, we used to go, like, you introduced me to it. Remember the Windsor Hotel on, like, a Sunday? Potato cakes
1: okay,
0: and birth.
1: So that was great. So at 6 o'clock.
0: Yes.
1: The first six people that went to the counter got 10 potato cakes.
0: Yeah.
1: Or something for, like... $6.
0: Yes.
1: Or something like that. And then the first six bottles of Mum,
0: yeah.
1: they sold for like $60.
0: That's right.
1: Yeah.
0: Because that's another one when

0: We love him. The Kid Laroi, Justin Bieber, Stay on Nova. Fitzy Weber. Kate, thanks to Chemist Warehouse for your Wednesday afternoon.
1: Can we talk about the group chat? Look, I don't mind it every now and then. I mean, we all have a group chat that when you see a notification pop up on your phone, you get a bit excited. Who's cracking a bit of a laugh here?
0: This will be funny. Tomo again, is it?
1: Do you want to go through some sort of group chat names in your phone?
0: Well, normally, I mean, the best ones are just your last name and the last name of the other person if it's like two families that talk, your two couples, because then it's easier to find them in the chat because there's

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1: Jesus.
0: Right here, right now, 22 past 7, Ricky, Lee and Tim. 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
2: Jesus Jones.
0: Jesus.
2: What a name. Jesus.
0: Jesus Jones. Do you ever think sometimes band names, like they don't expect to be big?
2: Is that a band name or is it a person? Is Jesus Jones a person? Is Jesus Jones a man?
0: I feel like that would be Jesus Jones.
2: Jesus.
0: But you know, like you think the Beatles, Jesus. The Beatles wouldn't be a great band name unless they...
2: Became the Beatles.
0: Became the Beatles?
2: 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What's a really bad